it to you blind. Hey, your mom warned you about that. That was Wasp on the HOH. I'm D-Snyder, and it's time for you to click your way to the house website to check out all the new graphic designs created for the shirts, hats, and more. The house tried to capture the true essence of what it means to be a fan of the metal and the HOH, and I think we did a hell of a job, if I do say so myself. So go now to housefaironline.com and click on the shop. All right, I promise.

listening to a double shot. This is the House of Hair.

sarsaparilla, compressed yeast, sassafras root, ginger root, dandelion root, some wintergreen, some juniper berries, some hops, sugar and water. I don't know, but you're getting better looking with every sip. Charles Elmer Hyers saved up his earnings as a kid and bought his own drugstore in Philadelphia while honeymooning in New Jersey. What a concept that is. The woman running the hotel brought him and his wife some root tea that just knocked them out. He says, I gotta make this stuff. Luckily, a friend of his talked him into changing the name from root tea to root beer in order to get to the working class consumer. He made his first batch on May 16, 1866, and Reverend Conwell persuaded Hyers to present it at the 1876 Centennial Exposition in Philadelphia. Philadelphia, that is. He sold it as the temperance drink, the greatest health-giving beverage in the world, hoping it would become an alternative to alcohol. The name worked, and it's been doing quite well ever since. But speaking of names being important, another drink was invented 10 years later. It was called the Esteemed Brain Tonic. Now let me do it this way. The Esteemed Brain Tonic and Intellectual Beverage. It started doing much better when they changed the name to Coca-Cola.

0: started that set with our coolest song in the world this week, Magic in the Air, from Dan Maraldi, featuring Palmyra Del Ran. Dan wrote and produced it. Kyle Downs mixed it. Dan is joined by Jay Niemeyer, Michael Gugino, Pablo Cabrera, and of course, our own Palmyra Del Ran. Our coolest song in the world this week, Magic in the Air, from Dan Maraldi, featuring Palmyra Del Ran.
1: Obviously, Five Believers from his greatest album, Blonde on Blonde. All right, it's a close call with Highway 61, but you got to have all seven of Bob's first albums. Keep Your Hands Off My Baby with Little Eva. Eva Narcissus Boyd, to be precise. Written and produced by the couple she babysat for, Carole King and Jerry Goffin.
0: Carolina from Stupidity. The album is Beyond Stupidity, coming in June. Jesse Hector wrote it and the band produced it. Get it from stupidity.bandcamp.com.
1: And it's Arthur Brown's birthday. The Crazy World of Arthur Brown, that is, with Fire. Went to number one in the UK, number two here. Written by Arthur Brown and Vincent Crane. Vincent playing all that wild keyboard stuff. And completing the craziness was Draken Thicker on drums. And we'll be back.

0: She make you feel bad? I guess you're not used to her kind of ladies, huh?
1: She's very beautiful.
0: Yeah. They usually are.
1: She has very nice clothes and diamonds.
0: Diamonds? And a dead fish where a heart ought to be. I know a lot of them babies.
1: She's not a baby.
0: Babies is what you call dames. Do you understand that?
1: No.
0: You understand what a human being is?
1: Yes.
0: Well, they're not human beings. They're dead fish with a lot of perfume on them. You touch them and you always get stung. You always lose.

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0: it rocks, we play it. 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The Big Dog. 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
1: Are these real birds or fake bird names?
2: Okay. All right. Okay.
1: A red-shafted flicker.
2: I'm going to say real.
3: I'm going to say fake.
4: No, fake.
1: Real.
2: Oh.
5: Whoa.
1: What about the fluffy-back tip babbler?
3: I hope it's real.
2: Fluffy back tip babbler?
4: I'm go fake.
1: That is real.
5: Oh.
1: What about the yellow-crested knob schnobbler?
5: fake. No, that's real as the day is long.
1: That is

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1: Morgan Freeman.
2: Happy birthday, Tom.
1: John Gruden.
2: I tell you what, man, happy birthday, Tom. It's going to be a tremendous day for you, huh?
1: William Neeson. 37.
3: Thank you, Coach.
2: I don't know who you are. I don't know what you want, but I want to wish you a happy birthday.
1: Mel Kiper.
2: I talk about tremendous situation. The draft.

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1: They are moving here to be closer to their grandchild, and my dad is having a very hard time assimilating to Seattle. 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
0: Bob and Tom in the morning.

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Well, it got real quiet in that bar. And I remember seeing Spike slide down easy off of that bar stool. Walked straight to the door and threw it open. The sun came in like a searchlight. And Spike walked straight to the side of Interstate 75. 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